I go for walks, to the movies, maybe to the park. I have a seat on the same old bench to watch the children play. You know, tomorrow is their future, but for me, just another day. They all gather around me. They seem to know my name. We laugh, tell a few jokes, but it still doesn't ease my pain. I know I can't hide from a memory, though day after day I've tried. I keep saying, she'll be back.

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In that fateful night, I thought to myself, I'll do everything I can, save up every dime, and one day I'll return.

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What they said was...

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Oh, and speaking of liking songs, who could not like this? Bertie Higgins.

0: see about me? Well, out in Rives, Missouri, Mike Fouts is listening. And each week, if you're a regular listener, you know that I play a song that crossed from country into rock and roll. This one got a lot of rock and roll airplay back in 1967. Jerry Lee Lewis and a Mickey Newberry song called She Even Woke Me Up to Say Goodbye.
1: Morning's come, and Lord, my mind is aching. Yes, it is.

0: say goodbye.
1: The late Jerry Lee Lewis. Singing a late Mickey Newberry song. Mickey Newberry was the guy that gave you an American trilogy.

from the early Beatles, Love Me Do and Slow Down. Hey, Ron, your mystery song was All I Need Is You by Sonny and Cher. And this is signed Jamie Culpepper. She lives in Quitman in Georgia.

0: anything. 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
1: I do.
0: That is Mr. McCann, Peter McCann, from Way Out of Your Past. I get a lot of emails, and this one says, hey, the mystery song, Ron, was Sonny and Cher, but I forgot the title, so perhaps I'll be half a guru this time. I'm just going to call you a goo. Could you say hello to the Emperor Roscoe of Radio Caroline, who was Radio Caroline fame, rather, back in the middle 60s, from Brian Foley here in Erith and Kent, which is London, of course. And I can say hello to Mike. I speak with Mike, Emperor Roscoe, Mike Pasternak. His father produced the Elvis Presley movies, and Mike lives in Los Angeles now, and I speak with him on a regular basis. My name is Ron O'Quinn, and my program is heard all over the world.

was 1973, and that was Gilbert O'Sullivan with Get Down. This email came from Joyce Lusk, and it says, I love your show all the way from Hayhara, Georgia. Gosh, we're only 2,300 miles away. I mean, we're practically neighbors. I listen to you every week, so keep on keeping on, Ron. The song of the week is All I Ever Need Is You by Sonny and Cher. Well, wherever you are in the world, you can write me, you know, rewindron@gmail.com, and I do take requests.

Don Henley, one of the movers and shakers of the Eagles and the Boys of Summer. The year was 1987. My name is Ron O'Quinn, and this is the music you grew up with. This email says, I believe Sonny and Cher's All I Ever Need Is You from 1971 was your mystery song, Ron. I really enjoyed the Witch Doctor on the show, along with the other classic oldies like Gordon Lightfoot, KC and the Sunshine Band, the Mamas and the Papas. What great oldies you play. And this is signed Mike Willis. Mike lives in Gloucester in England.

they were a big act back in the 60s. Tommy James and the Shondells, and they did not always sing like they have a toothbrush hung in their throat. They did a song, well, in fact, we'll do two in a row here. Tommy James and the Shondells and Sweet Cherry Wine.

nice Sauvignon Blanc over a sweet cherry wine. Tommy James and the Shondells. Hey, can you name this tune? 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

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And next week, I'll call you a guru of gold.

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can it work, or so they say, and who can it be now? My name is Ron O'Quinn. The program you're listening to is heard all over the world. It's Rock and Roll Rewind, and I get a lot of emails like this one. Hey, the song that you played for your mystery song is a Sonny and Cher hit from 1971 or 1972, one or the other, called All I Ever Need Is You. Joan Dalrymple in Sycamore, Georgia. Joan, thank you so much. And Charles and Ann write me that they are in San Cristobal in the beautiful Galapagos Islands off Ecuador, and they're listening to my program. It says, we love it. I love getting emails like that. Hello to Bram, Monica, and Liam and Udvider in the Netherlands. It is so good to have you folks along, no matter where you are in the world. Oh, you ever washed your hands?

I think I have liked every song that man came out with, Johnny Rivers, and I wash my hands in muddy waters. Hey, thank you for your first-class shows, Ron, and great music. This is signed Steve and Jenny in Withall in Worcester in England. And this week's mystery song, they say, is All I Ever Need Is You by Sonny and

The group was Daryl Hall and John Oates, and Your Kiss is on my list. I missed last week's program, this email says, because I spent the weekend at Colquitt Regional Hospital because of dehydration. It took me a few days to get over that, but I'm kicking strong again and back to work. Thank you for a great program. Charles Thomas, he lives in Valdosta in Georgia. So Charles, I am glad that you were back

0: She's Like the Wind. Bridget Lorette in Antwerp in Belgium said, "The mystery song, Ron, was All I Need Is You by Sonny and Cher. It was one of my favorites." And this one says, "Would you please play Never Ending Song of Love for Judy from Wes?"
1: I've got a never-ending love for you.

we're just riding around the world listening to the radio. The Wayback Machine is set for 1957.

and Sylvia from way back when, and Love is Strange. I got an email that says your mystery song is All I Ever Need Is You by Sonny and Cher, and would you play for me Nobody Told Me by John Lennon.

0: ever I saw your face. I wanted to see it again.
1: All right, Dan.
0: Remember this?

Well, Indiana must have got him because nobody's ever heard of him since then. R. Dean Taylor, it was the only hit he ever had called Indiana Wants Me. Hey, Ron, your mystery song is All I Ever Need Is You by Sonny and Cher. I'm looking forward to hearing your Cher stories. No, another great show, signed David and Sally in Nashville, Georgia, and they listened to Cruise in 94. You don't want to hear my Cher stories. In first place, I don't need to be sued by Cher. And

Michael Jackson and the story about Billie Jean. Sonny and Cher and All I Ever Need Is You is your mystery song of the week. And it was a great show again. This is signed Randy Paulk.

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CPR 1620. Yeah, it's getting a little warm in here with all the tubes going, and got the big transmitter running and all the tube type radio equipment in here, all the fun antique oldies there. A lot of fun.

0: It's all gone wrong.
1: And it was my fault, not
0: yours. It was his fault. It's not my fault. Don't sack me, please. Help, help. Oh, Mum, help. Hello there. Welcome to this week's Power of Years. I'm Paul Peters, and we're starting with Chris de Burgh and High on Emotion.

0: Christa Berg. And he says he's high on emotion, and we're always high on emotion when we do this program because it brings back so many memories of the pirate radio stations of the 60s and the 70s. And this week, we're concentrating on records from the 1960s and the 1980s.
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0: These are the Moody Blues. And In Your Wildest Dreams from their album The Other Side of Life, 1986.

One there for our Moody Blues fans. And yeah, there's quite a lot of you, including Diana, Mike and Steve Saville, of course. You all like the Moody Blues. Right, here's a nice jingle. Wonderful.

0: That one should have made number one. 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
1: I was sweeping the road outside and they came out and said, "Here, you look like a disc jockey." I said, "Do I? I don't feel like it. I haven't felt like one for a long time." And I said, they said, "Do you want to be a disc jockey?" I said, "Yes, I'd love to be a disc jockey." So I came out here and I shook and I trembled, my knees banged and my teeth chattered, and they threw me in front of this console. I kept pressing buttons and then things went wrong. Things like this. It worked. Oh.
2: It's Roger.

Yeah, Roger Day, all those years ago, back in probably 1966. Still on the air to this very day. Here's Michael Jackson.

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Mevo 2. SOS. 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Mayday. Mayday. The engine rooms of the Mevo 2 are currently on fire and we require assistance urgently. Assistance for the Mevo 2, the radio ship anchored 4 miles off the coast of Scheveningen, Holland, is required immediately. This is the radio ship Mevo 2. Mevo 2, anchored 4 miles off the coast of Scheveningen.

0: Alan Parsons Project and Old and Wise, and that one did slightly better than Dolly Parton's. It got to number 74 in the UK charts for just 1 week in 1983. Well, you've all been asking for it again, so here we go. Spot on the Cheek. Got another request coming out. A nice record, great record for Karen. And she's just over here in Harwich. Come and say hello to me tomorrow, Karen. I'll be hovering around here because she's given me two nice big kisses. And I really want them on the cheek. Karen wants us to play David McWilliams. They're all laughing at me. I know I'm getting on.
1: Exactly,
0: is no, just you watch us. The left hand one, if you don't mind.
1: We're still uncertain.
0: I've got a spot on the other one.

0: Marty Webb and Take That Look Off Your Face, and that was a number one for her back in 1980.
1: These are the Pirate Years with Paul Peters.
0: Now, if you'd like to email me, you can do so. 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

0: Cilla Black and Love's Just a Broken Heart, 1966, a UK number five. And before that, the Beach Boys and I Can Hear Music from 1969. And before that, Gene Pitney and George Jones and a song called Mockingbird Hill from 1965. Quick reminder, you're listening to The Pirate Years. I'm Paul Peters. 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
1: The actual boarding party who came out wanted to get the transmitter off that we had there, which apparently had not been paid for. Well, it was more or less a blackmail attempt against Reg Carver and against Radio City as the station itself to keep us off the air until something was arranged. 2 days later, after the men had boarded the station, Reg went to reason with Smedley and asked him to get these men off.
2: Something happened, an altercation in the hallway, as far as we can gather, and Reg was shot with a shotgun.
3: 37-year-old Reg Calvert, manager of many pop beat groups, including The Fortunes, and owner of the offshore radio station Radio City, was shot dead in a country mansion near Saffron Walden, Essex, earlier this morning.
0: Back to the 80s now. Here are the Stylistics and Always Something There to Remind Me.

1982, that one, and the Stylistics and Always Something There to Remind Me. The aerial was a cable that wove its way up through a porthole down to the eastern side of the tower, and it was stuck in the end of a big gun. There were two huge guns on these towers, two huge Bofors guns, absolutely enormous, and they were left over from the war. The aerial was stuck in one of those, then went up to the top of the tower and down to another pole stuck in the other gun at the other end, the western side. And it all worked. Surprisingly, it all worked.

Mark Allman featuring Gene Pitney and Something's Gotten Hold of My Heart. That made it to number one in January 1989 here in the UK. Well, one of the records that all pirate radio fans will remember is The Fortunes and You've Got Your Troubles, because it was used by most of the stations if they had problems. Yeah, we've run out of tea bags. Oh, play The Fortunes.

Don't worry, we found the tea bags in the cupboard. So cancel that request. The Fortunes and You've Got Your Troubles. And that's about it, I'm afraid, for this week's Pirate Years with me, Paul Peters. Quick reminder of the email address, paul.peters@live.com. And yeah, if you want a record played from the late 1950s right the way through to 1990, just choose one, send the request to me, and if I can find it, I'll play it for you. We're going to go out with our usual little off-air clips and jingles and bits and pieces, and then I'm going to play Dusty Springfield and I Only Want to Be With You. Till next time then, this is Paul Stan. Thanks for listening. Bye for now. Bye-bye.

0: know what happened to the last hour. It's just vanished from me. Well, that's it. Your DJ PK Paul Crown is saying, I hope you've enjoyed the show. Had myself a real ball. Yours truly back tomorrow at 6 o'clock on the Tuesday edition of The Breakfast Show, right through until 10. Will you join me then? Until we meet tomorrow round about 6 o'clock, this is Paul Crowley saying, do have a very enjoyable evening. Don't forget the Auntie Mabel Hour. I don't know how you could ever possibly forget the Auntie Mabel Hour at 7 o'clock. I shall try my best to think of something funny to say. Until then, do take care of yourselves and bye-bye for now. Bye-bye.
1: I'd like to say a very good night to everybody and thank them for the most enjoyable 10 months, and I hope that the listeners do something anyway to get us back on the air. But tomorrow morning, when you switch on, there'll be nothing on 299.

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And the feeling is laid back. Palm trees grow and rents are low.

empty sound, deserted town, beneath the silvery feather down of morning's waking breath. Forgotten tunes and silver spoons, ghost of deeply shadowed gloom, and die a silent death. Junkard peers through plastic ears, holds his bottle of heaven near, and dimly strange to rise.

Yellow girl, hair uncurled, swaying in a rhythmic whirl to the music playing loud. Closed light.

head down, round and round, hold on harder to the ground, untouched by the rain. Flesh cold, young or old, who cares if the